0: Macbeth has turned from a king in fear for his doubtful crown into a tyrant. His soldiers constantly searching the land for those who might oppose. But the greatest danger seems to come from Macduff, who is busy in England joining forces against the unlawful tyrant. Macduff is not within the reach of his
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1: Words he speaks are true. We're all humanary stew. If we don't pledge allegiance to the black

0: What kind of woman is this?
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Thank you, Tinley. Thank everybody for coming around the world. What a support.

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Lisboa, é tempo de ouvir a vossa voz agora! 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
1: So it is time, since I feel that you're motivated, it's time that we launch.
2: Conectarte a Radio Lata Parana todos los domingos de 18 a 20 horas y escucha Ciudad Gótica. Stay Goth.